0: Dale, disfruta, dale, disfruta.
1: 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Stop the party.
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Everybody in the house, come on and let me hear you say ho, ho, ho, ho. Everybody in the house, come on and let me hear you say ho, ho, ho. Everybody in the house, come on and let me hear you say ho, ho, ho.

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Now that you're standing on the set, all the ladies, let me hear you say, shake that thing. Now that the party's in effect, all the ladies, let me hear you say, shake that thing. Now that you're standing on the set, all the ladies, let me hear you say, shake that thing.